0: You went to Africa with the Bible. We had the land. When you left Africa, you had the land, we had the Bible.
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Yo, yo, yo. Here's Sister Gracie and you're tuning to Tone Cooler 105.3. Hear this.

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1: I've been waiting for this moment, can't ignore that I'm growing. Fam is calling cause I know I spend most of my time alone. Never lonely cause I'm stoned and my girl be home soon. 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

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The British people came for economic reasons.